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1: We are keeping things moving on the Praise Party this evening with music from Travis Green, as well as Todd Delaney and Lisa Noel Smith and the Brown Singers. Would love to hear from you. What would you like me to add to the mix? Phone number is 888-646-6167. 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

0: Inspiration 1390. Welcome to the Praise Party. Glad you stopped by tonight. Please feel free to tell a friend. Don't want them to miss this good music from Forever Jones, Whitney Houston, and Maverick City Music we got lined up for you. I'm Victor Sosa. We talked the other night about how Shamar Moore moved mountains when CBS ended his long-running hit show SWAT. He went pounding the pavement looking for a new home for the show, and he found one. It's going to be on Starz next season. Unfortunately, another one of our favorite shows, at least at this moment, not so lucky. It's going to be coming to an end, and we'll talk about that a little later this hour.
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1: Reverend Al Green's about to be in the mix on this Tuesday Praise Party. How are you? I'm Victor Sosa. Maybe feeling a little better when I tell you Hezekiah Walker and Tamela Mann are on the way as well. Although I admit I was a little sad this afternoon when I saw this note because one of my favorite shows is about to come to an end. Crime drama series, big into those, Godfather of Harlem, which has starred Forrest Whitaker as gangster Bumpy Johnson, is going to end its run after this upcoming fifth season. Forrest Whitaker is just great in anything he does. But that sort of period piece from the 60s, especially with a character as interesting as Bumpy Johnson, has been a lot of fun. So I'm sad to see this one come to an end.
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1: Inspiration 1390, music of power and praise. So I mentioned this the other day, and it's such a head-scratcher, I think it bears repeating. We got Israel Anubreed and Yolanda Adams. No confusion there. We're having ourselves a praise party tonight. I'm Victor Sosa. I'm talking about what the folks at Dating.com did recently. Put out a want ad on LinkedIn and a bunch of other job sites for a chief breakup officer. And this person's job is to do the breaking up for you. I kid you not. Forget having to ghost people. You can actually hire a headhunter to make this end of relationship thing a little easier on you so you don't have to do any of the work. Anyway, 888-646-6167. People are going to miss getting ghosted. When was the last time that happened to you?
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1: There are a lot of things about relationships and specifically ending them that can be kind of awkward, but I'm still in my feelings about this. 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I'm Victor Sosa. Talking about the story with Dating.com hiring a chief breakup officer. You don't have to do any of the tough stuff in the relationship anymore. You contact this person and they'll break it off for you. Almost makes you wish you were being ghosted, like it's nostalgic for days gone by. 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
1: Almost time for one of my favorite collabs. Hope you enjoy it as well. BB and CC Winans and Mavis Staples together with I'll Take You There. I've also got some more good stuff from PJ Morton and Mercy. I'm Victor Sosa. Happy to be hanging with you tonight on The Praise Party. Getting your stories about ghosting people or being ghosted. And I realize that's not necessarily the nicest.

0: nicest thing to do, but I almost feel like it's better that you disappear than to hire someone to do the breaking up or breaking it off for you, which is what dating.com is offering people now with their new chief breakup officer position. Yeah, they're actually paying someone to help you end your relationships. Anyway, what is your ghosting story, Megan?
1: So we were talking for a while over text, and he let it slip that he's never voted because he doesn't see the point. That was an immediate no-go for me. And I don't think he deserved the reason.
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1: Well, look at us. In a couple of minutes, we'll be smack dab in the middle of the week. This one is moving along nicely, especially as we get days and days closer to giving you more $1,000 blessings. I cannot tell you about the excited atmosphere in the hallways here at your Inspiration Station. Everybody's fired up about bringing it back. Can't wait.

0: 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So you hang with us all week long. You enjoy this good music we got every day, all day. And gear up, because next week, the winning returns.
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1: Hey, how are you? 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My name is Ed Long, and we are in the sanctuary. You know, I'm doing birthday shouts in a few minutes, okay? So join me for that. In the meantime, a great choir song from Richard Smallwood. This is Total Praise. Come on, let's sing together.

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1: Dorinda Clark Cole taking it back. Ed Long is my name. Yep, I'm the newest member of the family. I call the show The Sanctuary because we lift our hands in the sanctuary. We raise our voice in the sanctuary. So it just felt fitting, right? 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I'll tell you what I'm talking about in a minute. Right now is Rodney Bryant.

0: 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Your $1,000 blessing is back on Monday. Keep it here to win.
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I got three things you did not know 5 minutes ago. I'm like a knowledge connoisseur, so I just love facts. So here we go. Three things you didn't know 5 minutes ago. Did you know

0: more on harmony. Also, a gospel song became a worldwide protest anthem, We Shall Overcome, has gospel roots and became one of the defining songs of the civil rights movement. Also, third thing is, choir robes were not originally about fashion. They were designed to make every singer appear equal, regardless of wealth or social status. How about that? Three things you did not know 5 minutes ago, but now you know.
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1: Ty Tribbett and Holy You. All right, my name is Ed Long. I'm the newest member of the family here, and I thank you for welcoming me with open arms. I got Bishop Larry Trotter, the choir song of choir songs. The Lord is blessing me right now. It's coming up in a few minutes. Also, Daryl Walls, and we'll do Corinne Hawthorne. Won't he do it? Yes, he will. So once again, I got to thank you for welcoming me with open arms.
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1: You know, right now I'm reminiscing. I remember riding the church with my grandfather. He always had the gospel station on, of course. And this song would always come on every Sunday morning. Al Green, "The Lord Will Make a Way Somehow."

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1: It's me, Ed Long, and thank you for joining me in the sanctuary. This young lady right here wrote a devotional book called It's a Love Thing. Her name is Nia Allen.

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1: 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Her name is Nia Allen. I'm sorry, Dr.

Somebody just need to testify to somebody next to him. 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
1: You know, funny thing, I was at the Stellar Awards when they sang that song. 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Life in favor, John P. Key. Man, that's a great song. 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All right, I got birthday shouts coming up right after Reverend Clay Evans and the Ark Mass Choir. Got a testimony.

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1: My name is Ed Long, and you and I are in the sanctuary. Yep, I'm the newest member of the family, so thank you for welcoming me and having me. I do appreciate it. All right, so Lester checked in with me. He wants to hear P.J. Morton's Mercy. I got that coming up for you in a few minutes. You know, one of the hardest things I had to do in life was I had to make a CD for one of my cousin's funeral. This was like 20-some years ago, and on that CD, this was one of the songs that I put on there. It's the Tommies, Safe in His Arms.

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Good Lord Almighty, time is flying by. So we're going to make the most of it, and we're going to start this show off with some great music.

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Hello, this is Pastor Sharwila Williams out of St. Louis, Missouri. I want to give a shout out to you, Brother Donnie. Your generosity, your gracious humility, and your realness for the gospel of the kingdom. God bless your living, your

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God bless your day, Brother Donnie. Do take care. This is from the city of St. Louis. Do take care, and God forever bless. Amen.

Good morning. Praise the Lord, Donnie McClurkin. My name is Beatrice, calling from Lebanon, Tennessee. I want to give a shout out to my pastor and first lady, Pastor LaVann Thomas, Janine Thomas, at the Spoken Word Church. Praise the Lord. I just want to give God the glory. We are thankful for our pastor and first lady. You have a wonderful, blessed day.

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Thank you, Donald McClurkin. You have a wonderful last day.

0: it's time for our word of the day. That's right. This inspirational word is taken from a sermon that I've preached. We've taken a clip of the sermon that I preached, and it's surely going to bless your heart. It really is. So I want you to prepare your hearts for the word of the day.
1: This is an era where we're seeing weakness in the church. This is an era where so many different mutated doctrines have come in and convoluted the truth. This is a time where there are so many false teachings and teachers. This is a time where we're struggling worse than we ever have in history. This is the time where the opinion of the people precede or preempt the position of the pastor. This is a time where we are more in a, help me, Jesus. We are more in an Aaron spirit than a Moses spirit. Moses served the people but answered to God, while Aaron answered to the people and gave them another God.

time where truth has been muddied, where righteousness has been downplayed, where wickedness has been exalted and pedestaled. We're in a time of total chaos. Amen. And you're seeing so much that's gone astray and wrong. You've seen our very lives being challenged. We're seeing all of these things transpire. And we're becoming numb to it. We're becoming used to the crazy chaos. We're expecting situations to be chaotic. You know, we've gotten to a point where we've allowed it, we've accepted it, and we keep on going like nothing's happening. And we're weaker than we've ever been before. I don't hear anybody here. We're at a point now where prayer and fasting is something that we only do once a year. And it's not a part of our really regular, mode of operation as Christians anymore. We're at a point where we're looking for something that's more sensational than substantive. Well, we've been numbed, and we just accept anything. People can preach anything to us, and if it's sensational enough, we become sucked into the vortex. We see magic in the church more than ministry. I don't hear anybody, and I'm not afraid to say this. We see magic in the church more than ministry. I'm prophet this, I'm prophetess that. Let me tell you where you live. I see 7765 Smith Street. I don't need you to tell me where I live.

0: praise.
1: My name is Bishop Alonzo Thomas. I want to give a shout out to my wife, Evelyn Thomas, and also our church, Master Line Youth Ministry. We're in South Salem, Ohio. Pastor, I want to thank you for getting on here every morning, being consistent, giving some wise counseling, not only wise counseling, but being a good motivator.
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0: personal note from Donnie McClurkin.
1: Hi, this is Donnie McClurkin, and I've got a personal note that I'd like to drop in your spirit. I want to remind you of the magnificence of our God. Our God is not just a God, one of many. No, He is uniquely and gloriously the one and only God. There's none like Him anywhere, never will be. He is the true and living, wonderfully benevolent King of all, and we thank God for being on our side. He's the God that keeps us in His hand. He walks with us through all of the vicissitudes of life. He helps us in areas where we struggle. He blesses us and gives us what we need. Yes, our God is great, and He is greatly to be praised. So I want you to remember the grandeur of God, the majesty of God, the sovereignty of God, the wonder of God, because He's on your side. You can declare, He is your God. He is my God. This great God is our God.

0: Now, I've got to go, but I thank you for joining us today. Thank you for riding with us. You ride or die. But I praise God for you, and I want you to know that I love you. And I really am praying with you, not just for you, praying with you. So until the next edition of the new Donnie McClurkin Show, walk in the favor of God. The new Donnie McClurkin Show, show, show, show.
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A beautiful day ahead on this wonderful winning Wednesday. High around 89 with sunshine. It's Sonya Blakey. Happy to be back. Grateful that I woke up this morning. It could have been a whole other way, but I thank God. I won't complain. Coming up, we got Kirk Franklin, Rance Allen, something about the name Jesus. Tabula Man is coming up. I want to hook you up with a VIP hookup for the Chicago Gospel Music Festival. Cannot wait to celebrate July 24th and 25th. Right now, it's Sonya Blakey.

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Starting Monday, you have a chance to be blessed with $1,000. 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
1: Yes.
0: 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And blessings up.
1: Every day.
0: 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Sonia Blakey in the morning on Inspiration 1390.
1: Well, I had to bring it up to 98. But the message still is the same. Cause whatever you need is over here at the table. If it's love, it's at the table. If it's peace, it's at the table.

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2: Die, Tribune.

That's the latest from Ty Tribbett. Holy You. Coming up, we got Hezekiah Walker, Jesus Is My Help. Ricky Dillard, Open My Eyes. Both of them will be here for the Chicago Gospel Music Festival July 24th and 25th. We get the lineup. Follow us at Inspiration 1390. It's Sonya Blakey. Get ready for the Taste of Chicago. It kicks off today. A lot of street closures. The best way to get through there is to take public transportation.

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2: Keeping God's people on the move.

to the Lord's help. His help will sustain you. It says he'll keep you in perfect peace when your mind is stayed on him. All right, peace, healing. What about wisdom? Yeah, those decisions you had to make, you didn't know what to do, what to say, how to say it, but the Lord somehow gave you exactly what to do. That's the help I need. That's the help we all need. Maybe God helped you out in a perfect way. Maybe you're thanking God for somebody else. Help me up. Hit me up. 855-999-1390. Coming up, we got some Daryl Walls, Abel, Kirk Franklin, Marvin Zapp, Best in Me, and tickets. The VIP hookup for the Chicago Gospel Music Festival. Here's Ricky Dillard. He'll be there on that Saturday, July 25th.

0: Good morning, Miss Sonia. I am thankful for my mother. My mother has stage four. It's been 4 years.
1: Wow.
0: Since she has been fighting, and she is still here, still humble, still grateful.
1: Wow.
0: And just doing her thing. So I am so grateful and so blessed to still have my mama here fighting,
1: mm-hmm.
0: fighting and fighting and fighting.
1: Wow. That's incredible.
0: When I tell you that she is a fighter,
1: mm-hmm.
0: oh my God, like, man, 4 years, she's had COVID, she has RSV, she has been a journey. So I am so grateful and so blessed to have her, to still have her loving on God, mm-hmm. trusting in God,
1: yeah.
0: and he has just been blessing her these 4 years.
1: Wow.
0: So I am so grateful for my mama.
1: Oh, man, amen, a living testimony. What's your name and what's your mom's name?
0: My name is Janice, and my mom's name is Joyce.
1: Oh, Joyce, please tell Joyce that we are praying for her and that God has a last say so.
0: Yes, thank you. Listen, I wouldn't have it no other way.
1: Amen.
0: You
1: right.
0: know, the Bible says, honor your mother and your father.
1: Yeah.
0: So I have to honor my mama.
1: Yes,
0: and I do. I do.
1: Amen.
0: Yes.
1: All right.
0: So thank you so much. I love listening to you. Thank you for being on the radio because some of us need it.
1: Amen.
0: And this is, listen, thank you. Thank you. I appreciate you.
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1: You want to put your hands on it. All right. I'm going to try it like this.

0: who died from choking at a group home in suburban Rolling Meadows is suing the facility. Attorney Margaret Battersby Black says that the Clearbrook Group Home and one of its employees were negligent in protecting Emily Kasanga, who died in April.
1: Emily was given her lunch and allowed to eat it unsupervised in the living room, while the one staff member that was attending to those residents was busy elsewhere.
0: Kasanga, who had autism and a seizure disorder, suffered a deadly choking event while at the group home. Chicago weather, mostly sunny and very warm, high of 89. That's what's happening. I'm Perry Williams from the BIN Newsroom on the Sonia Blakey Morning Show on Inspiration 1390.
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0: Good morning. Thanks for calling Inspiration 1390. It's Sonia. What's your name?
1: My name is Darlene.
0: What's going on, Darlene? You're in the car. You going somewhere?
1: Well, I'm in the car because I'm just getting home from work.
0: Okay. How was work today? How was work?
1: Work was pretty good. I work overnight, so
0: okay.
1: I'm up. I'm usually up early, late into the early morning.
0: Oh, why? So while we sleeping, you working? You getting the job done? All right.
1: Yes.
0: Well, Darlene, I'm glad you're still up with me. I know it's been a long night, but I want to be a blessing to you. The Chicago Gospel Music Festival is July 24th and 25th, so I get reserved seating for each night, for each day. Four tickets for each day. June 24th, 25th, Jay Pritzker Pavilion in Millennium Park. I'll be hosting a great lineup. Hezekiah Walker, Ricky Dillard, you got Tasha Cobb, Leonard, William Murphy. It's going to be great. You get the VIP hookup, Darlene.
1: Oh, that sounds great. Oh, I didn't think I was sitting here in the car and I was getting ready to go in. And when you said call the number, I say, like, oh, let me try. I've never won anything before.
0: Look at God.
1: Oh, man.
0: I'm so glad you waited.
1: I know.
0: Yes.
1: Yes, I did too.
0: Yeah. All right, I'm going to get your information, and I want to see you there. Hold on one second, okay? Let me get your information, Darlene. Hold on one second. Let me get it. Hold on.
1: All right. Thank you so much, Sonia. Thank you.
0: I have more of those tickets for the VIP hookup, Chicago Gospel Music Festival. Just hang around a little bit longer. Plus, we got the praise mix of the day coming up at 8 o'clock. Happy that you're with me. My heart is happy glad. On Inspiration 1390, Music of Power and Praise.
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Keep moving. Stay motivated. You're going to make it. It's almost 8 o'clock. Coming up on the Praise Mix of the Day and those top trending stories. Right now, it's James Fortune in the room. Hey, it's Sonya Blakey and Inspiration 1390. 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

It's 8 o'clock. That means you're just about at work or you're at work. You've done your workout. I need to do that part. You've had breakfast. You've done a lot. And it's only 8 o'clock. What? It's Sonya Blakey, Inspiration 1390 Music of Power and Praise. Coming up, we get those top trending stories. The Taste Chicago starts today. Right now, the praise.

0: He puts his heart into it. Thank you so much, DJ LMS, for the praise mix of the day. We get a fresh one every weekday morning at 8 a.m. 10 minutes to go in on the way in. Good morning. It's Sonya Blakey. Inspiration 1390 Music of Power and Praise. Coming up, we get that medley from John P. Key. Fresh medley he put out. All of his hits. Also, we'll do some Kurt Carr. We got some Tim Bowman Jr., Pastor Mike Jr., and tickets for the VIP hookup for the Chicago Gospel Music Festival, July 24th and 25th in Millennium Park. The lineup is up. It's out. We put it up on our website. Also, follow us at Inspiration 1390. A beautiful day ahead. Expect a high near 89. Not as humid as it was last week and all that rain. But today, we are in store for a beautiful day. Perfect to go to the place of Chicago. It kicks off today through Sunday. It's free to get in, but you got to pay for your food, though. No cash. No cash. Also, some great talent this year. I see Babyface is a part of the lineup and Common also on that lineup. And the Chicago Police Department has released a photo of a person of interest in the death of the CTA worker that happened last week. Those are some of your top trendings. There's always more. You can follow me, Sonya Blakey, on social media platforms, and of course, Inspiration 1390. 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
1: Can I get a witness in here that knows that God is a refuge in the time of storm? 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

God made it fail. He tried, but God made it fail. 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Yes. 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

Pastor Mike Jr., I heard and I saw he did a great job at the Essence Festival over the weekend. Ricky Dillard, I think Corinne Hawthorne, man, it was a great celebration of gospel music. And speaking of gospel music, we have the greatest here in Chicago. Come on, y'all. We got to be there July 24th, 25th. Chicago Gospel Music Festival in Millennium Park. Absolutely free. As always, I get your VIP hookup. You want to be in our section? Hit me up 855-999-1390. Here's Reed Stemple. Keep on making a way.

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0: Sonel Smith with Promises. Also, William McDowell, I Give Myself Away. And Sonya Blakey, what are you willing to give up to be in good health? It is a Wellness Wednesday. Dr. Kim, holistic and nutritionist. She's an expert. She's going to help us be well. What does the word say? 3 John 2. I pray that in all aspects you may prosper and be in good health, me included. There's things that we could do to help prevent some things. So Dr. Kim is on the way with the July challenge. Wait for it, because I'm being challenged too.
1: I need you to get up and move. I need you to get up and move.

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0: Good morning, Inspiration 1390 family. It's Sonia with Holistic Expert Dr. Kim Wellness Wednesday. She's been teaching, now she's testing. Are y'all up for the challenge?
1: I hope you're up for the challenge because it's time for us to reap the benefits of one of the greatest health essential nutrients in the world. And guess what? It's so economical and you can obtain it. And it's water. Water is power.

0: Good morning, Inspiration 1390 family. We're doing it again. Wellness Wednesday. Are you up for the challenge? Week one of July. Dr. Kim, our wholeness expert, is back. So just in case folks missed challenge week one, the week one challenge, what was it, Dr. Kim?
1: Well, the week one challenge was us making sure that we add something live, something raw to every meal. So congratulations if you made it. And if you need to join us, don't worry. We're stacking that challenge with our challenge today. Are you ready?
0: All right. Well, I did okay. I did add some broccoli. Not every meal. But some meals, I did pretty good. I was impressed with myself, Dr. Kim, and I think you'd be proud of me, too. So where do we go from here?
1: Well, now it's time to water you. A lot of us love plants and greenery, and we love what it does for us. Mm-hmm. And we'll even water our plants. But did you know that it's important to water you? We are water. We are 50 to 60% water. Wow. And so it's very important that we drink a certain amount of water throughout the day.
0: And what dictates how much water we should drink?
1: You know what? It really depends on sex. It depends on, when I say sex, I mean gender. Mm-hmm. It also depends on where you live, what you're doing in the day, as well as your body composition. But we all should drink at least half our body weight in pure spring water. And we can also add H3O2, H2O and H3O2. So we're going to talk about different waters and ways to water us to hydrate and feel great. Mm-hmm.
0: But bottom line for July, week two challenge, no other beverages but water, correct?
1: No other beverages but water. Ooh. That is what we're drinking in the morning, in the afternoon, in the evening, throughout the day. But we're going to show you how to mix it up where you'll really enjoy the water and feel the difference.
0: All right. Get ready for week two, July, the challenge on this Wellness Wednesday with Dr. Kim. Stay with us. Don't be scared.
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0: Inspiration 1390 family. It's Sonia with Holistic Expert Dr. Kim Wellness Wednesday. She's been teaching, now she's testing. Are y'all up for the challenge?
1: I hope you're up for the challenge, because it's time for us to reap the benefits of one of the greatest health essential nutrients in the world. And guess what? It's so economical, and you can obtain it. And it's water. Water is power. It's time to water you.

0: Good morning, Inspiration 1390 family. I know you was looking forward to Wellness Wednesday. Like me, it's Sonia Blakey with Wholeness Nutritionist Expert Dr. Kim. It's week two of the July Challenge. It was all about eating something raw, something live last week. Now it's about water. You know, Dr. Kim has been teaching us. Now she's testing us. She's putting us to the challenge because we know what to do by now. So, Dr. Kim, we're talking about water, right?
1: Absolutely, and you're so right. We've been teaching, now it's time to test. And water is power, and it's important that we hydrate to feel great. Did you know if you hydrate and feel great, that water may increase the efficiency even of our immune system to help us, like, combat infections and certain disease, and also it'll help with, like, if you have a lack of energy and depression. It actually is an essential part to help our hearts and brains. It's like different parts of our bodies contain certain amounts of water. Like, our brain is 75% water, our kidneys is 83% water, our liver is 85% water, our heart is 79% water. Our blood is 83% water. So if you wake up in the morning on an empty stomach and drink lukewarm water and add some lemon to the water, did you know it'll pull sugar out of your body and start your metabolism for the day? When you add a little bit of raw sea salt, it's different from table salt, raw sea salt, it'll help that water actually enter into the cells so you can receive the hydration that you need and not wash out the electrolytes. So those of us that may carry around a gallon of water and we're drinking a gallon of water challenge all day, we have to make sure that we're not washing out certain minerals and certain electrolytes in our bodies. So drink pure spring water. Make sure when you're drinking that pure spring water, you know when and how to drink it. You can also add H3O2, which is water that comes from your fruit and your veggies, and you can infuse those in your water, but drink water.
0: Wow. No coffee, no tea, no shakes, no soda. None of that for the week, for this week, huh?
1: Nope. Oh, wow. Just water. And you know what? Watch how your energy rises. Watch how certain cravings that you had, watch how they are eliminated. Watch how you can think more clearly and feel more better. It even helps to unclog arteries. So I'm so excited about this challenge.
0: Wow. Okay, great, great, great, great. All right, we're gonna do it, Dr. Kim. We're gonna hydrate to feel great. And we are up for this challenge. We would like to know how y'all doing with the challenge. Maybe you can hit us up on Facebook, Instagram. Send us a message. Send me a message. Dr. Kim a message. Or you can also call in the studio, 855-999-1390. Let us know how you're doing with the challenge. We want to, you know, we want to encourage each other in the Lord. All right, Dr. Kim, how can we reach you?
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0: Happy Winning Wednesday. How you winning?
1: I'm winning good. I woke up this morning. He started me on my way. He put food on my table. He brought joy through my day. Winning Wednesday. I'm a winner. I'm more than a conqueror. Greater than he that is in me, than he that is in the world. And you know what? The joy of the Lord is my strength.
0: You got it, Patricia. You're making all of us win today with this good word that you're giving to us. We win it, Patricia. We love you.
1: I love you more.
0: Shouting Pat. Thank you for calling.
1: Yes.

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1: Yeah, you can count on God, right?
0: I always count on God.
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0: what's up, y'all? It's Jonathan McReynolds here. The way that I win is by remembering that I'm a son of God first. Regardless of any title, any accolade, any award, anything that I do well, anything that I don't do well, my God loves me. So that's how I walk into the room. That's how I walk on stage, is knowing that however this goes, I know God's got me. Let the chips fall where He lays them down.
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your girl, Kiara Shear, and it's Winning Wednesday. What do I do to win? I'm winning because I've been praying. You know, I've been praying a lot. Like, I've been at the feet of the Lord, and I feel good. I feel more intentional, and I feel more strategic as well. I also feel far more clear. So there's no room for after attacks, and I think that that is how I'm winning lately. Also surrounding myself with people who are a blessing to me and not apologizing about the changes that I may have to make. And the Lord will give you, you know, ways of how to make those adjustments, but that's how I'm winning lately. And I've been praying and asking the Lord to protect me, but to guide me. Not my will, but your will. Anytime you're doing the Lord's will, you're going to always win. So, yeah, and put some good music in your spirit.

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The cash blessings hit at the top of each hour, 8 a.m. to 8 p.m. That's 13 times each day. 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
3: It will be revealed. Nothing hidden will not be exposed. It's in God's timing. Your blessings are coming. If you keep doing good, you will reap if you faint not. Give God the praise right there. God is not satisfied with just kindergarten belief. He's interested in some undergraduate belief. He wants some PhD belief, and he's going to keep elevating you until you get there. Some of y'all need to be healed. He's looking for you to do your thinking and your writing and your confessing. What are the three again? Thinking, writing, confessing. I'm not going to let y'all forget that. Look at this. The Holy Spirit controlled this ungodly priest to prophesy God's plan. He didn't even believe in Jesus. But how many know he was smitten? He was controlled by the sovereignty of God. Shout hallelujah. The Bible says in Romans chapter 9, verse 21 and 23, hath not the potter the power over the clay of the same lump to make one vessel unto honor and another unto dishonor? Do you not know? You need to read this. He'll just give you some. I mean, you'll just shout when you read it. At least I hope you do. 1 Samuel chapter 19. Do you know that King Saul was going after David with his entourage? And how many know God made the men that were after David start prophesying? One at a time. One came to, he prophesied. Another one prophesied. A third one prophesied. And then King Saul, who gave him the orders, he prophesied. How many know you cannot resist the will of God? If God can take a man who was a murderer of Christians and make him one of the greatest evangelists the world has ever known, he can turn your situation around. What he's asking for is trust, faith. And look what happens. God used this ungodly Caiaphas to say what God wanted him to say. And what did he want him to say? Jesus is going to die for the nation and bring together and unite all children of God scattered all around the world. He didn't even know what he was saying. But God knew. So verse 53, it says, from that time on, the leaders, the Jewish leaders, began to plot Jesus' death. And as a result, Jesus stopped his public ministry among the people and left Jerusalem. He went to a place near the wilderness, to the village of Ephraim, and stayed there with his disciples. 55 says it was almost time for the Jewish Passover celebration, and many people from all over the country arrived in Jerusalem several days early so they can go through the purification ceremony before Passover. They kept looking for Jesus, but as they stood around in the temple, they said to each other, what do you think? He won't come for Passover, will he? Meanwhile, the leading priests and the Pharisees had publicly ordered that anyone seeing Jesus must report it immediately so that they can arrest him. Now I want you to go to chapter 12. That's where we are. 6 days, I'm in verse number 1, before the Passover celebration began, Jesus arrived in Bethany, the home of Lazarus. And just in case you think it's a wrong or different Lazarus, the one he raised up from the dead. A dinner was prepared in Jesus' honor. Martha, as she normally does, served. And Lazarus was among those who ate. Then Mary took a 12-ounce jar of expensive perfume made from the essence of nard And she anointed Jesus' feet with it, wiping her feet with her hair. And the house was filled with the fragrance. Now, what I think is mighty interesting, there's a lot of meat in this. John gives a time marker, the last week before Jesus' death and burial. And I said to this, to you earlier, almost half of John's gospel is given to this last week. It ought to tell you how important it is. And before the Passover, they all come to the home of, guess who? His friend, Lazarus. No wonder they had a dinner to celebrate him, because he's the one that raised the joker up. Praise the Lord. And all of them were a witness to it. And Mary, as her custom, worshiped at his feet. And she demonstrated just how valuable Jesus was. What did she do? She brought some perfume that was priced at about 300 days of labor, a year's worth of work in that contribution she made. And I talked to you all about sacrifices. Sacrifices, living sacrifices, number one, should be costly. That proves it right there, how costly, how valuable it was. Another example, and you see how you are living up to this criteria, another example of a living sacrifice is got to be your best, not your least. It's got to be valuable. The third piece of the criteria is it's got to be acceptable to God. Remember the text that says, but be transformed by the renewing of your mind so that you can prove what is that good, acceptable, and perfect will of God. Another criteria of a living sacrifice is that it should be given away freely. Nobody twisted her arm. And finally, it should be about other people. So you ask yourself the question, if you call yourself a living sacrifice, do you give your best or your least? If you call yourself a living sacrifice, is it really about other people or is it about you? Because guess who knows? You know, and God knows. Is what you're giving acceptable to God? Is it biblical? Is it given freely? Or are you doing it because you really got another motive and you got a desire and expected return? You know, I'm giving so I can get, Lord. Not recognizing that you've already gotten. Say amen. Amen. Someone said, if Jesus doesn't pour his divine teaching into you, you won't pour out precious oil on him. I like that. You won't show him how important he is to you. See, if he hasn't given you much in your mind, you won't love much. Notice how sovereignty is revealed in the matters of the heart, because people can do good things for wrong reasons. The Bible says Judas got mad, but Judas Iscariot, the disciple who would soon betray him, said that perfume was worth a year's wages. It should have been sold and the money given to the poor. Not that he cared for the poor. He was a thief. And since he was in charge of the disciples' money, he often stole some of it for himself. Oh, my God. But what I found to be so revelatory, he didn't care for the needy. He was just simply making a political statement. From a thief who was in charge of the money and stole from some of it for himself. And maybe his greed for money gave the devil a foothold in his life. The Bible says, beware of covetousness. Beware of being discontent. Write this scripture down. Luke chapter 12, 15. He said, take heed and beware of covetousness, for a man's life consists not in the abundance of the things of which he possesses. Judas successfully hid the darkness of his heart from everybody except Jesus. How many know outward appearances don't impress God? Man looks at the outward appearance. God is looking at what's on the inside of you. This religious facade does not impress God, even though you do something good. Oh, God. That's why, ladies and gentlemen, you need to stick with the word, because the word is God. The word is sovereign, and it reveals what's in a person's heart. I'm reminded of the text in Matthew 7 where it says, many will say to me on that day, Matthew chapter 7, verse 22, Lord, Lord, did we not prophesy in your name and in your name drive out demons, in your name perform many miracles? Then I will say to them plainly, this is Jesus talking, depart from me. I never knew you. I never knew you. Isn't that amazing that people can do good things for the wrong reasons and people can be blessed by them? But they may not be from God. They may be from them. Look what Jesus says. I'm sticking with this. Let's keep going. Verse 7, Jesus replied, leave her alone. Talking about the woman Mary who gave that very expensive oil. She did this in preparation for my burial. You always have the poor among you, but you won't always have me. When all the people heard of Jesus' arrival, they flocked to see him and also to see Lazarus, the man Jesus raised from the dead. Then the leading priest decided to kill Lazarus too. Why? Because it was because of him that many of the people deserted them and believed in Jesus. Amazing. Now, you say amazing, you laugh because you're saying, how, my God, what kind of person would do that? But what made me really marvel was that Jesus authorized Mary's action, but he didn't expose Judas. He didn't expose him. He was a deceiver. That seemed like the perfect time, right? You're a deceiver. Get me behind me, Judas.

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0: 8th, Winning Wednesday. And it goes a little something like this. I will not let people or circumstances disturb my peace today. I will rise above every difficulty knowing that God's got me. And he's got you too. I choose to live my life happy and knowing that God is fighting my battle. Somebody turn to your neighbor and say, amen.
1: Amen. Amen.
0: Y'all, it's your girl Tamara Fair on the air, and I'm super happy to be with you locked in today on this afternoon. It's a beautiful day in the Chi, and I am spending it with you, Bunch of Believers, right here on Inspiration 1390. Of course, as I said, I'm Tamara Fair, and this is the middle of the week. It is
2: time fabulous.
0: 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So keep it locked right here. As you know, it is always our aim to send you back better than you came. And we intend to do our job right here today on Inspiration 1390.
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2: So I want you guys to listen really, really carefully to this, because there are so many families that this is going to impact. Changes to Medicaid are coming, and I want to make sure that all Illinoisans and everybody who's listening to my voice that are not Illinoisans, you can check your local change references in your local municipalities and see how and if you are ready for these changes. So if you don't know about Medicaid, I'm going to break it down to you so that by the time I finish this, it'll be Medicaid 101. So in the medical card, Health Choice Illinois, whatever you call it, and it might be called different things in different states, I need you to lock in for the next few minutes. So the federal government is making real changes to who qualifies for Medicaid and how often you have to prove it, and Illinois has to roll these out to you. So let me just set the table. Medicaid is a public health insurance program that helps people with limited income get doctor visits, hospital care, vision, dental prescriptions, jointly run by the federal government and the states. About 1 in 5 people in the whole country are covered, including more than 3 million of us right here in Illinois. Here in Illinois, the Department of Health Care and Family Services runs it, and you might know it under the plan name like Aetna, Better Health, Blue Cross Community Health Plans, County Care, Meridian Health, Molina, or Youth Care. I'm going to repeat those because many of you may have these health carriers. Aetna, Better Health, Blue Cross Community Health Plans, County Care, Meridian Health, Molina, or Youth Care. Now, here's what are the changes that are coming. Starting in January 2027, that's less than 6 months from now, some enrollees will have to prove they're working, volunteering, or in school. That's a work requirement. So those folks will also have to renew their coverage twice a year instead of once a year. So who does this apply to? Adults ages 19 to 64 who do not have a dependent child age 13 or younger living with them, with what they call ACA adults. Now, who's exempt from all of this? Kids under 19, adults 65 and up, parents or guardians with young children at home, pregnant people, new moms within 12 months, and people with disabilities or serious health conditions, caretakers of disabled family members, foster youth under 26, veterans with a total disability rating, and folks already meeting SNAP work requirements. As you remember, SNAP requirements changed in the not so distant past. You had to either be volunteering or searching for work. So if you have already met those SNAP requirements, you are pretty much taken care of for the Medicaid requirements. If you do not have or do not meet the work requirement, here's how you can satisfy it. At least 80 hours of work a month, or gross income of at least $580 a month. being at least half-time in college or a career and technical program, or 80 hours a month in a work program, or 80 hours a month in a community service. You have to prove all of this, though. Then you got to do this twice a year. So now, separately, starting in October of 2026, sooner than the work requirements, the definition of which immigrants qualify for Medicaid gets a lot more narrower. So refugees, people seeking asylum, and survivors of domestic violence and trafficking under the VAWA or T visa status will no longer qualify. Who stays eligible on the immigrant side? Pregnant people, kids under 19, green card holders after they've been here for 5 years, Cuban and Haitian immigrants, and compact of free association migrants from places like Micronesia, the Marshall Islands, and Palau. The bottom line action, step up for everybody on Medicaid right now. Step up, you guys. Everything that I've said, you can see. We will put it on our social media pages and also on our YouTube page so that you can refer to it. But this is really critical. You have to make sure that you are receiving the benefits that you so richly deserve and need. So make sure that your mailing address is current with HFS, your health plan, and your doctor. And when it comes time to renew, the paperwork comes in the mail, and if you miss it, you can lose your coverage. Make sure they have your current address. You can update your info or manage your whole case online at abe-dot-illinois.gov. I'm going to say it again. abe-dot-illinois not a dot, but spell out the word dot-gov, or by calling 1-877-805-5312. That's 877-805-5312, 1-877-805-5312. And listen close. Illinois will never ask you for money to renew or apply for Medicaid. If someone asks you for a payment, it's a scam. Hello. Report it to the Medicaid Fraud Hotline, and that number is 1-844-453-7283. That's 844-I-FRAUD. 844-453-7283 or 844-I-FRAUD for Illinois, IL-FRAUD, Illinois Fraud. So I definitely want you guys to call your or use all the resources that I just gave you and make sure that you are up to date, that you are eligible. And don't wait till the last minute, because if problems arise, you want to have time to be able to fix the problems so it doesn't make you ineligible for a period of time. Because so many people depend on Medicaid for their ventilators, their breathing machines, their oxygen. All of this is extremely important. And we're talking about 3 million people right here in Illinois. And these hoops starting next year is what I read you, what I told you about, so that you can be prepared. It's all about preparation, and we're preparing to keep this party rolling right here on the Brunch Bunch.
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4: 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You're rocking with The Brunch Bunch right here on Inspiration 1390. It's your girl, Tamera Fair, on the air. And I am proudly posted in the studio with The Brunch Bunch. What's up, y'all? You know what? I have an addendum. We have been talking all things Medicaid because this is big news, guys. So many changes are coming. And I did go ahead and give out the Medicaid fraud because if someone asks you for any money to sign up for Medicaid, that is fraudulent. And I gave the number. I just want to give it out again. And it's 1-844-453-7283. Again, that's 1-844-IL-FRAUD. Now, for those of you who are listening to us out of town and even out of the country. Well, I don't know if it out of the country even has Medicaid, but whatever your equivalent is, you want to find out what the hotline number is so that if someone does ask you, and you, of course, now have been empowered because we have given you the game, right? But now you will be able to help others not become victim to scam. So I definitely wanted to go over the eligibility guidelines with you so that you will know how things are going to be determined. Medicaid is, the eligibility is currently determined based on financial and non-financial factors like household income size, family size, Illinois residency and immigrant status. And in Illinois, most people with income up to 138% of the federal poverty level. And typically you'll see the acronyms because, you know, we love acronyms here in the U.S. FPL are eligible to receive the benefits. So the household size of one, the monthly income cannot exceed $1,835.42. Now, that's the entire household. That means if one person is working, their monthly income cannot exceed $1,835.42. And annually, that is $22,025. So $22,025 for a household size of two. The monthly is $2,448.58, and the annual is $29,863. For a household size of three, the monthly income cannot exceed $3,141.83, and the annual cannot exceed $37,702. Now, a lot of you may have been saying, as I'm giving out these figures, oh, you know what, I was eligible and I didn't even know. Good. You can call the Medicaid or you can do it online at illinois.gov/medical clients. 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But children and pregnant individuals, as aforementioned, qualify for Medicaid at higher household income levels, and some adults qualify at lower income levels and need to meet assessed test. 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Don't go nowhere. We got way more to share right here on Inspiration 1390.
5: Lord, you are good and your mercy endures forever. Come on, say that loud. You are good and your mercy endures forever. Say it again, you are good, and your mercy endures forever. Now come on, clap your hands and shout if you believe it tonight. Come on, everybody.

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1: I'll tell you what's going on.
2: Got a smorgasbord of information to share with you on behalf of our brother Action Jackson. And of course, I am not Action Jackson, but I am honored to fill in for him today. So I've taken his mic and given it right to you. So at least some of his spirit will come over to you in his absence. Well, first up, the CPS dad and co-chair of the Austin Community Action Council says that he was relieved that CPS isn't cutting instructional time for Safe Passage programs while it closes the $732 million budget gap. If you remember, earlier in the year, we talked about how big the budget was, the budget gap, I should say, was at CPS, and it was in the $600 million. Now, those are numbers that if I had a gap like that, I'd probably go somewhere, just lay on the beach and be like, okay, I give up. However, it is a big entity, and it is important because that Safe Passage was designed so that kids could go to school if they were walking, go to school and not be bogged down with the stress of being recruited by gangs or become victim to gang violence. And then the CPS that, but the big, his biggest point was that he says Illinois' own funding formula shows CPS still only gets about 73% of what's considered adequate. However, they're still not going to cut the budget for the Safe Passage, right? He's also calling on the governor and the General Assembly to hold a special session to put more money into evidence-based school funding so that parents aren't wondering every summer what gets cut. Now, that has been a big concern for most parents because whatever gets cut, usually it's the arts. And now they've been trickling the arts back in. Trades have also been cut, and that's been cut for years. And they're not now starting to trickle back the trades in because they see how essential those programs are. Next, Social Security claiming expert breaking down this year's trustees report. Well, his point, Social Security is not going bankrupt. Now, we've been getting scared notifications that Social Security will not last until the next 10 years and people that are age eligible for Social Security would not be getting their money. Well, this gentleman says this expert says that is not true. But fixing it is getting more expensive every year, and that is true. Well, the trust funds are still projected to run low by 2034, and even then, the payroll taxes would still cover about 83% of the benefits, but the long-term funding gap grew from under 4% of payroll to over 4% in just 1 year. His warning to regular folks, don't panic and claim benefits early out of fear. That can shrink your check for life. Now, many of you who have been getting Social Security notifications about what your benefits look like, it'll tell you in tiers. It'll tell you what it looks like at 65 and then again at 70 and so on and so on. And the longer you wait, the bigger your Social Security benefits are. However, if you have health problems and it's not looking good, you might want to reconsider that because maybe you might not outlive the time, the big bump in what you would be getting if you waited for your birthdays to accumulate, right? So that's something that you really have to like sit down with your financial advisor. And your financial advisor doesn't have to necessarily be professional, but just needs to be somebody that can balance a budget and make sure that your money doesn't outlive you. So the third letter, a retired CPD lieutenant now living down in Austin, Texas, giving major praise to outgoing police superintendent Larry Snelling, who announced his retirement effective July 15th. That's in a couple of days after 3 years of running the department. He credits Snelling as steadying leadership during the 2024 Democratic National Convention. Now, we, the Brunch Bunch, was a part of the Democratic National Convention, and I can tell you it was incident-free. Every place that we went, the Bull Stadium, as well as McCormick Place, everything was smooth. And last year's ICE raid unrest, calling him one of the best superintendents the department has ever had. Now, we have not had a lot of controversy with this superintendent, and allegedly crime is down. Of course, when we talk about crime being down, we typically talk about murders, and we don't usually incorporate robberies because the robberies, especially for businesses, is on the rise. Now, the fourth report is a Beverly resident with a practical gripe. is reporting that he read that the city charges homeowners a few thousand dollars in permit fees just to replace a lead water service line. His take, that if the city is serious about getting lead pipes out of Chicago, it should waive those permit fees and not charge them for. I agree with him. And let me tell you why I agree with him. Because you put those pipes in, right? Residents, homeowners didn't have anything to do with those pipes. I'm talking about you being the city of Chicago. They're your pipes. They're not ours. We should not be responsible, fit the bill to replace your eroded lead-filled pipes. That should be a tag for the city. Now, I get it. Money is tight. But you find money for what you want to find money for, find that. Amen? Amen. And last one is a history lesson and some humor. And you know, Lord, we need some humor these days. A Lakeview doctor is pushing back on President Trump, calling three winners of Democratic primaries in New York communists, and reminds readers of Trump's comment last year after Zohan Mamadi's mayoral win that communism, quote, hasn't worked for 1,000 years. A letter writer points out that the Communist Manifesto was actually published back in 1848, under 200 years ago, not 1,000. You know, sometimes Trump's math, it ain't mathing, right? And the jokes that president's thinking of Karl Marx brothers, Groucho, Chico, and Harpo, instead of the actual writing partner, Friedrich Engels. Now, you know what? We studied the Communist Manifesto when I was in high school, actually. And some of the things in communism, if you read it and you look at just textbook, it looks inviting. It's like everybody has rights to certain things, social health care, socialist health care, you know, just different things. But then the rollout is a lot different. You know, people get really greedy and drunk with power, and then that's when the problems start. So a total of five different letters, five totally different Chicagos, which one's got you thinking about what they said the most? Back in a moment, y'all. Don't go nowhere. We got way more to share right here on Inspiration 1390. It's the Brunch Bunch.
0: Everything's gonna be all right.
1: A little louder, please.
0: Everything's gonna be all right.
1: Yeah, we got it. Yeah.

0: You're rocking with the Brunch Bunch right here on Inspiration 1390. It's your girl Tamara Fair on the air. And if you are not looking or joining us on any of our social medias, which on Instagram is Tammy T Fair, it's on YouTube as the Brunch Bunch, and of course on Facebook, you can usually get us when Marcel is on, also on the Brunch Bunch 1390 on Facebook. However, you will be missing so many things that we talk about behind the scenes, not on the air, but however you're joining us, we appreciate you. And make sure that you go on our social media pages and like us. We will promise to love you back. Now, it's very seldom that I miss things, but I miss this, and maybe you did too. But guess what? If I get it, you're going to get it when I get it. And this was a shocker to me. But apparently, the General Assembly of the United Nations, March the 25th, 2026, so it's July, March, April, May, June, July, less than 4 months ago, had a vote. And they voted on a resolution to formally title the Declaration of Trafficking of Enslaved Africans and Racialized Chattel Enslavement of Africans as the gravest crime against humanity. Now, in case you missed those words, because it was a lot, I'm going to say it again. The Declaration of Slavery from Africans being imported from Africa to the rest of the world was the gravest crime against humanity. So it declares that the transatlantic trafficking of enslaved Africans and racialized chattel slavery constitute the gravest crime against humanity, and that its effects of slavery continue to be felt even today as I'm talking to you. That the nation should advance truth, justice, remembrance, and reparatory justice for descendants of enslaved Africans. The vote. Now, this is what shocked me. The resolution passed by a vote of 123 countries saying, yes, it is indeed the gravest crime against humanity. Three countries said no, 52 countries abstained, and 15 countries did not vote. Now, I want you to guess, for those of you who are joining us online, I want you to put in your answer to this question. I want you to guess the three countries that voted no. You got to hurry up. Your fingers got to move a little faster than that. Zoe, well, who do you think the three were?
1: England, USA.
0: Okay, well, enough. England was not one of them, but the United States was the first one that voted no. Israel was the second one, and Argentina was the third. Now, the United States went on to say that it condemned slavery but opposed a resolution because it objected to describing slavery as the gravest crime against humanity and rejected the language that could support a legal basis for reparations. Now, you know, reparations has been swirling around for decades, right? And it became more highlighted during the Obama administration. But reparations is absolutely owed to the descendants of slaves. Now, you can also go on to see what the other 193 UN member states and exactly how each country voted yes, no, abstain, or some of them were even absent. And, you know, when you're absent, particularly like in the Congress, you're absent for a reason. But I definitely wanted to get that out there because I didn't even know this was going on. Did you? Well, it's a lot going on. And if we learn about it, we're going to wake it up and teach you about it. And we actually ask that you teach everyone else in your circle about it. Well, that's it for us today, y'all. Thank you for joining. And of course, we always want to encourage you to keep Love 24 alive. Tell someone that you don't know, a perfect stranger, that you love them. Show someone that you do know how much you love them. Lead with love. Land on love. Believers, we love you. Baby Eminem, we love you too. Y'all, stay optimistic.

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2: 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Let's

0: for some who don't understand
1: our purpose. Hey, what's up? This is DJ Johnson from Enchantment. When I'm not listening for some who may not understand our purpose, I'm listening to my main man, AC Green.
0: We as a family in Jesus' name.

0: for the rest of my life, Jesus. Now and forevermore, you'll be the reason why I sing.
1: How you doing, everybody? This is AC Green. You know, for the last 18 years, the AC Green Show has been helping people to lower their monthly mortgage and to save their home. To date, we've helped over 122,000 people keep their home and avoid foreclosure. Well, the next crisis coming is people having a 401k, 403b, 457 plan with their job, but not having enough money to last for the rest of their life. So if you're 59 and a half years old, or if you are retired, or if you left a job in the past and you still have a 401k, 403b, 457 plan, deferred comp attached to that job, a retirement plan attached to that job, just know that same plan is attached to the stock market, and the stock market goes up and down and up and down. When the stock market goes up, you're good, but when it comes down, you lose money. But if you have an indexed annuity, you cannot lose money when the stock market comes down. Those who have the indexed annuity will never lose money when the stock market is down. If, in fact, you're 59 and a half years old or retired or left the job in the past, you will qualify for the indexed annuity. Also, with the indexed annuity, when you move your money, you will not be assessed the government tax. No, that tax will be deferred so you can grow the entire amount with compound interest, giving you an income for the rest of your life. Call the number, get more information on the index annuity, 773-900-8939, 773-900-8939. The power is in compound interest, everybody. Make sure your money is growing with compound interest. 773-900-8939. 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
3: Father, we pray for the heart right now. And Lord, even in the natural, with the Lord, the veins and the ventricles and all of the things that we have to experience in our physical body that can become clogged with plaque, Lord, that cause cholesterol and cause heart attacks in the natural. Lord, we ask today that you will let your power, Lord, begin to bring healing and deliverance in the area of our hearts. Yes, take out every blockage. Take out everything that will hinder our hearts and our prayers. Father, give us a clean heart and renew within us a right spirit. Yes, Lord, wash us and cleanse us. Purge our hearts today, Father, in the name of Jesus. Lord, we ask that you will touch in the physical body those that are in need of physical healing, not just the heart, God, but Lord, every area, even of the physical body. We come against pain. For Lord, there are so many people that are in agony physically, Lord.

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This is AC Green. You know, for the last 18 years, the AC Green Show has been helping people to lower their monthly mortgage and to save their home. Today, we've helped over 122,000 people keep their home and avoid foreclosure. Well, the next crisis coming is people having a 401k, 403b, 457 plan with their job, but not having enough money to last for the rest of their life. So if you're 59 and a half years old, or if you are retired, or if you left a job in the past and you still have a 401k, 403b, 457 plan, deferred comp attached to that job, a retirement plan attached to that job, just know that same plan is attached to the stock market, and the stock market goes up and down and up and down. When the stock market goes up, you're good, but when it comes down, you lose money. But if you have an indexed annuity, you cannot lose money when the stock market comes down. Those who have the indexed annuity will never lose money when the stock market is down. If, in fact, you're 59 and a half years old or retired or left a job in the past, you will qualify for the indexed annuity. Also, with the indexed annuity, when you move your money, you will not be assessed the government tax. No, that tax will be deferred so you can grow the entire amount with compound interest, giving you an income for the rest of your life. Call the number, get more information on the index annuity, 773-900-8939, 773-900-8939. The power is in compound interest, everybody. Make sure your money is growing with compound interest. 773-900-8939. 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

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This is AC Green. You know, for the last 18 years, the AC Green Show has been helping people to lower their monthly mortgage and to save their home. To date, we've helped over 122,000 people keep their home and avoid foreclosure. Well, the next crisis coming is people having a 401k, 403b, 457 plan with their job, but not having enough money to last for the rest of their life. So if you're 59 and a half years old, or if you are retired, or if you left a job in the past and you still have a 401k, 403b, 457 plan, deferred comp attached to that job, a retirement plan attached to that job, just know that same plan is attached to the stock market. And the stock market goes up and down and up and down. When the stock market goes up, you're good. But when it comes down, you lose money. But if you have an indexed annuity, you cannot lose money when the stock market comes down. Those who have the indexed annuity will never lose money when the stock market is down. If, in fact, you're 59 and a half years old or retired or left a job in the past, you will qualify for the indexed annuity. Also, with the indexed annuity, when you move your money, you will not be assessed the government tax. No, that tax will be deferred so you can grow the entire amount with compound interest, giving you an income for the rest of your life. Call the number, get more information on the index annuity, 773-900-8939, 773-900-8939. The power is in compound interest, everybody. 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

How you doing, everybody? This is AC Green. You know, for the last 18 years, the AC Green Show has been helping people to lower their monthly mortgage and to save their home. To date, we've helped over 122,000 people keep their home and avoid foreclosure. Well, the next crisis coming is people having a 401k, 403b, 457 plan with their job, but not having enough money to last for the rest of their life. So if you're 59 and a half years old, or if you are retired, or if you left a job in the past and you still have a 401k, 403b, 457 plan, deferred comp attached to that job, a retirement plan attached to that job, just know that same plan is attached to the stock market. And the stock market goes up and down and up and down. When the stock market goes up, you're good. But when it comes down, you lose money. But if you have an indexed annuity, you cannot lose money when the stock market comes down. 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If, in fact, you're 59 and a half years old or retired or left a job in the past, you will qualify for the indexed annuity. Also, with the indexed annuity, when you move your money, you will not be assessed the government tax. No, that tax will be deferred so you can grow the entire amount with compound interest, giving you an income for the rest of your life. Call the number, get more information on the index annuity, 773-900-8939, 773-900-8939. The power is in compound interest, everybody. 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The ACGreenShow.com. Never will.

Somebody just need to testify to something right next to him. Tell him, I'm stronger, I'm wiser.

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I was sitting over the dishes with tears in my eyes. 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
2: Lord, you are good, and your mercy endures forever. 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Say it again. 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Now come on, clap your hands and shout if you believe it tonight. Come on, everybody.

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